It's your love I'm lost in. Your love I'm lost in. Your love I'm lost in. And I'm tired of being so exhausted. Your love I'm lost in. Your love I'm lost in. Your love I'm lost in.

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Oh my, my, oh my, my love, I take one look at you, you're taking me out.

0: Te, ho preso la cialtronite. Oh, non mi passa più.
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1: 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Courageous Chief, Slam Bam. The Afro, Kicking Afrolytics.
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2: Fur Base, Portrait of the Artist as a Hood. Gunshot, 25 Gun Salute. SRL Crew, Life is a Bitch.
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1: 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Scully D, here we go again. LL Cool J, 900.
2: Yo, man, bust this. 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

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I've even seen them come from the west, they're the best, but no contest.

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It has never rained in Los Angeles. 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Here it never rains in Los Angeles.

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We are the future. We are the future.